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1: 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Some funk. 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

0: 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It is the Golden Valiant Show, only here on Six Towns Radio. 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

Madonna enters his grand. 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

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We've got great tunes, some great chats, some regular guests and some special guests, as well as competitions that allow you to guess what stuff is. 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
1: Green Party leader Zach Polanski has been forced to apologise to the Metropolitan Police after sharing a post criticising officers who arrested the Golders Green suspect. He's faced a growing backlash but insists he reposted the message in haste. Conservative leader Kemi Badenoch says she's outraged.
2: I couldn't believe that Zach Polanski had actually promoted that tweet. He should be ashamed of himself. If someone that Zach Polanski loved had just been stabbed, I don't think he'd be worried about how the police were disarming that person.
1: Meanwhile, the suspect, 45-year-old Essa Solomon, has appeared in court charged with three counts of attempted murder. A 70-year-old woman who killed her own sister before making off with her diamond-encrusted gold Rolex watch is beginning a life sentence. Nancy Paxton stabbed her sister Jennifer Abbott 10 times during a frenzied attack. Donald Trump's expressed his frustration at talks to try and end the war with Iran. And former One Direction star Zayn Malik has been forced to cancel some of his upcoming tour. That's the latest from Radio News Hub. I'm David Hall.
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1: Green Party leader Zach Polanski has apologised to the Metropolitan Police. It's over a post he shared on social media which criticised the way officers had arrested the suspect in the Golders Green attack. Earlier, that suspect, 45-year-old Essa Solomon, appeared in court charged with attempted murder. A 70-year-old woman's beginning a life sentence after being found guilty of killing her own sister. Nancy Paxton stabbed Jennifer Abbott 10 times during a frenzied attack and then made off with her diamond-encrusted Rolex watch. Devi Karan is from the CPS.
2: Paxton carried out a brutal and callous attack, taking Miss Abbott's life in the very place she should have felt safest, at the hands of someone she should have been able to trust.
1: Donald Trump's not sure a deal to end the war with Iran is forthcoming. The president says negotiations aren't going well. And large crowds have turned out to see King Charles at a ceremonial welcome in Bermuda. The king, who was not accompanied by Queen Camilla, is in the British territory after a four-day visit to the US. That's the latest from Radio News Hub. I'm David Hall.
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1: The White House says hostilities with Iran have terminated even as US forces remain deployed in the region. President Donald Trump is arguing he does not need congressional approval, saying a ceasefire means the war powers deadline of May the 1st no longer applies. Comedian Peter Kay was taken off stage mid-performance and a Birmingham arena evacuated after a potential suspicious bag was reported. Police say a 19-year-old man is being detained after the incident at the Utilita Arena on Friday evening. The average house price increased by 3% annually in April, up from 2.2% annual growth in March. That's according to Nationwide. Their chief economist is Robert Gardner.
2: If you look at people's real earnings, they've made up all the ground that was lost during the cost of living crisis, so that's really good. Also, household debt compared to incomes at its lowest level for 20 years, and households in aggregate have quite a lot of savings, so hopefully they're well placed. So that's, I think, a big part of it.
1: And the King has been welcomed by crowds in Bermuda as he toured the island and its history. From Radio News Hub, I'm Ben Monsey.
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2: President Trump is facing questions over congressional authority after saying he can continue US military action in Iran without approval from lawmakers. The White House claims hostilities have ended under a ceasefire, despite the May 1st war powers deadline passing. Keir Starmer has urged stronger action to tackle anti-Semitism after the Golders Green attack. He says demonstrators should call out extremist chants. He stopped short of supporting a ban on Gaza marches, but signaled tougher policing powers may be needed. According to a report by Nationwide Building Society, the average house price increased by 3% annually in April. Chief Economist at Nationwide explains why it's still affordable for many.
3: What we've seen over the last couple of years is that affordability had been steadily improving, partly because people's incomes on average had been rising much more quickly than house prices. We also saw mortgage rates effectively coming down from the highs that we saw in 2023.
2: And the King is set to conclude his Bermuda visit by launching a project aimed at tackling space debris. From Radio News Hub, I'm Ben Monsey.
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Good morning, you're listening to Breakfast with Biff only on Six Towns Radio. That was Olivia Dean. She's currently taking the UK by storm with her tour. She's done the last three nights at the O2. She's doing the O2 tonight, then she's got the big weekend on the 24th of May, and then she's got the O2 11th and 12th of June before she heads over to Europe. What a year it's been for her, and long may that continue. She makes some great tracks. Anyway, I'm here with you till 10 o'clock today. We've got lots to go through, as always. We've got another mystery voice on the way for you. We've got another Tenacious. And this week, I want you to give me the top 10 largest countries in the world by area, and that's measured. So we'll reveal the full list around about 9:30 today. And we've got a lot of new stories making the headlines as well.

0: You know what? Let's do it.
1: And now it's time for Whose Voice Is It Anyway?
0: Indeed it is, Mr. Voiceover Guy. It is that time, so I will play a little clip. I'll ask you to guess who it is, and I'll reveal who it is around about 8:30. So this is the mystery voice this week on Whose Voice Is It Anyway?
2: Look, I think we've to go back over the... We came in, I think, end of November, like the year before.
0: So that is the mystery voice. If you think you know who that is, get in touch by the usual ways, and I'll reveal who that is around about 9:30 this morning. So, sorry, 8:30, actually. I'll do it a bit earlier. I'm nice like that. So, yeah, we've got lots to go through. Also, as well, if you were listening last week, I've got a co-presenter at the minute, Learning the Ropes. So Jackie's going to be joining me around about 8 o'clock this morning. So stick with me, see what we're chatting about. And yeah, we've got lots to go through. So I'm going to start today's show with this classic. And this is from Alex Warren, and it's Fever Dream.

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And that was a bit of Feeder Buck Rogers taking me back to my college years. So yeah, a bit of reminiscing on a Saturday morning. And how you doing? Hope you're enjoying your weekend. It is the bank holiday weekend as well. And it's great knowing that my alarm's not going to be going off on Monday. I can tell you that now. So hopefully we've got a nice weekend weather-wise. I will be going over the weather for you in just a second. Just looking at some news stories. So Taylor Swift has joked that some fans go a bit too far when trying to decode her lyrics, admitting their theories can feel a little of a paternity test for her songs. So known for drawing from her personal life, Swift said that parts of her fan base obsessively try to figure out exactly who each track is about. So the detectives are out. So in a recent interview, she explained that while curiosity is expected, some fans take to the extremes by analysing every detail. So I think that's probably a common thing, though, isn't it? When you've got a lot of musicians who are writing songs and stuff, they are just trying to work out who is it about, because obviously a lot of Noel's early songs were about his relationships and stuff when he was writing for Oasis. But I think it's the same with everything. She's in the public life, she's in the eye of the public as well, and they are going to try and figure it out, aren't they? And she's revealed that a 2008 hit, Love Story, was one of the first songs she wrote purely for herself, inspired by teenage frustration when her parents disapproved of a relationship. So there you go, it's a life lesson, isn't it? She's writing about a life, and she's got dedicated fans, Swifties as they're called. So we'll give you some more stories as it goes on, but I'm going to play this next classic. It was a proper earworm when it first came out. It's Gnarls Barkley. I remember

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0: Yeah, you can catch Rob and Bet today, 2 till 4pm this afternoon for the curtain call. It's the first Saturday of every month, so make sure you're listening to that. Coming up after my show, we've got Tim Cooper's Red Thread, and that's when every song connects to the next. That's from 10 o'clock this morning. But anyway, it's about now, isn't it? It's the Breakfast with Biff show. I'm here with you till 10. And we've got lots to go through, as always. If you are playing along, this is the mystery voice this week. On whose voice is it anyway?
1: I think we've to go back over the... We came in, I think, end of November, like the year before.
0: So that is the mystery voice. If you think you know who that is, get in touch by the usual way. Send an email to studio@sixtowns.co.uk. Also, text your answer in. 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Also as well, you can text in through the app, send a message through there. It's free of charge to do so. So I'll reveal who that mystery voice is around about 8:30 this morning. So we've got lots to go through. We've also got a Tenacious this week. I've asked you, what's the top 10 largest countries in the world by area? And that's measured as well. So let me know. I'll reveal the full 10 at around about 9:30 this morning. We have had lots of correct answers so far, so we will be going through those for you. And we've got some great music on the way. Got a bit of Wet Wet Wet. Also, Eiffel 65 with that classic. Yeah, that's going to be stuck in your head all morning. And also a classic from Mr. Bublé, the man himself. What a legend. I have been fortunate enough to see him in the past. So yeah, stick with us. We've got some great music on the way and also news stories, and I'll give you a bit of a weather update in just a short minute. So make sure you stick with us. We're going to continue the music now with this classic from Wet Wet Wet. A bit of Sweet Little Mystery. Good morning.

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0: classic from Robbie. That is Pretty Face. You're listening to Breakfast with Biff only on Six Towns Radio. We're coming up to 8 o'clock already. Where has that first hour gone? Two coffees in, I'm starting to wake up. It's bright outside. Hopefully the sun's going to break through, but it is bank holiday weekend. So speaking of which, let's do the weather. Let's just have a look at what we've got faced with today. So it's Saturday the 2nd of May, so it's saying that we've got 18 degrees today. It's going to be light cloud and light winds, and your highest 18 degrees, your lowest is 11 degrees. And then tomorrow, of course, it's going to be raining. It says light rain and a gentle breeze though, but who knows what light rain could be. The heavens are going to open up, aren't they, let's be honest. But the sunshine is going to kind of break through around about 4 o'clock tomorrow afternoon. But it does say cloud today, but it is bright outside. So hopefully it does break through a little bit and we have a bit of sunshine. But like I say, it is bank holiday weekend. And on Monday, it just says light cloud and a gentle breeze. Your highest is 14 degrees. So it does need to pick up a little bit. Yeah, that's your weather anyway. So whatever it is you're doing, hope you have a great weekend. Stay safe. And there's a lot going on in and around the area. We'll be talking about all the events that are happening locally as well. But if you are playing along, this is the Mystery Voice on Whose Voice Is It Anyway?
1: I think to go back over the... We came in, I think, end of November, like the year before.
0: I've had no correct answers so far, so if you think you know who that mystery voice is, get in touch by the usual ways and I'll reveal who that is around about 8:30. And if there's no answers, actually, I might even roll it over. So we might bring that over to next week. So you've got just over half an hour before I reveal or potentially not reveal who that is. So stick with me on that.
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4: 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We'll be playing some soul. Some funk. 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
2: President Trump is facing questions over congressional authority after saying he can continue US military action in Iran without approval from lawmakers. The White House claims hostilities have ended under a ceasefire, despite the May 1st war powers deadline passing. Keir Starmer has urged stronger action to tackle anti-Semitism after the Golders Green attack. He says demonstrators should call out extremist chants. He stopped short of supporting a ban on Gaza marches, but signaled tougher policing powers may be needed. According to a report by Nationwide Building Society, the average house price increased by 3% annually in April. Chief Economist at Nationwide explains why it's still affordable for many.
3: What we've seen over the last couple of years is that affordability had been steadily improving, partly because people's incomes on average had been rising much more quickly than house prices. We also saw mortgage rates effectively coming down from the highs that we saw in 2023.
2: And the King is set to conclude his Bermuda visit by launching a project aimed at tackling space debris. From Radio News Hub, I'm Ben Monson.
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0: Bit of Steps, Deeper Shade of Blue. You're listening to Breakfast with Biff only on Six Towns Radio. Hope you're well. Hope you're enjoying the music. And I'm going to give you a bit of an update on the features. So, first of all, this is the mystery voice this week. On whose voice is it anyway?
1: I think we've to go back over the... We came in, I think, end of November, like the year before.
0: So that is the mystery voice. You've got just under half an hour to get your answers in. And if nobody gets it, it's going to roll over to next week. So good luck with that one. And Tenacious, I've asked you to give me the top 10 largest countries in the world by area. And we've had 9 correct answers. So we are just missing one. So we're missing number 10, but in reverse order. Number 9, Kazakhstan. Number 8, Argentina. Number 7, India. Number 6, Australia. Number 5, Brazil. Number 4, USA. Number 3, China. Number 2, Canada. And at number 1, it's Russia. So we just need you to find

was previously linked to British actor Louis Partridge after the pair were spotted together in London in 2023. And rumours of the split intensified late last year following reports she appeared upset at a party hosted by Lily Allen. So yeah, Olivia Rodrigo's confirmed she is single. So more stories will be making the way, and we'll give you the update on the features as well. So yeah, stick with us. Going to continue music with this classic from the beautiful South and Perfect 10.

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0: nice day.
1: Bit of Bon Jovi. Have a nice day, and hopefully it is going to be a nice day. Looking out the window, it's a bit brighter, so hopefully the sun's going to be pushing through that cloud, and it doesn't live up to a standard bank holiday weekend. So fingers crossed. But I am pleased to say she's finally made it. She's beaten all the traffic. She's found somewhere to park. It's our friend and yours, Jackie. How are you doing this morning, Duck?
2: Good morning. I'm all right. Are you?
1: Yeah, all good. Have you had a great week?
2: I have. It's been very busy at work.
1: It
2: always has. But yeah, been amazing.
1: Good, good. And these weekends certainly fly around, don't they? They come through dead quick, and then before you know it, it's Monday again, and we get all sad and bored and annoyed. But are you off on Monday? Do you get Mondays off? No?
2: I'm working this Monday, but I'm off on the last weekend, hopefully. Okay. So I'll be at the Limelight Festival.
1: Nice, nice. So
2: we're
1: yeah, we've got loads and loads to go through. I don't know if you've had a chance to listen this morning to the mystery voice, but if you are playing along at home, have a listen to this for me once more.
3: I think we've to go back over the, we came in, I think, end of November, like the year before.
1: So nobody's got it right yet. Do you recognise that voice, Jackie?
2: No.
1: No? I might, because nobody's got it right yet, so I'm potentially going to roll it over to next week, but I will tell you who it is off air.
2: Is it sporty?
1: Yes.
2: Okay.
1: It is a sports person, so that's what I will give you. And tenacious as well. This week I've asked you to give me the top 10 largest countries in the world by area and measured as well. So we have had 9 correct answers, so we are missing number 10. So number 1 is obviously Russia, number 2 Canada, number 3 China, number 4 USA, number 5 Brazil, number 6 Australia, number 7 India, number 8 Argentina, and at number 9 Kazakhstan.
2: Oh.
1: So we're missing number 10. So have a think of that. We'll reveal the full list for Tenacious around about 9:30 this morning. So we're... So, yeah, so Jackie, you're going to be having your own show, aren't you?
2: I am.
1: Are we going to say another week or a couple of weeks?
2: I reckon in 2 weeks.
1: It was 2 weeks last week. Come on.
2: Okay.
1: You can do it next week.
2: I'll let you push me then.
1: Okay. And have you got any ideas what you're going to be doing on your first show?
2: I do. So I'm going to do a Soulful Sessions.
1: Yeah.
2: And it's all about movies as well. So the songs that have been in the movies and what you are we going to be doing that on. So
1: fantastic.
2: That's my first show.
1: Brilliant. And when can the listeners hear you? What's your slot going to be?
2: My slot will be between 4 and 6 on a Saturday.
1: Nice. So a nice Saturday early evening. So that'll be great. So make sure you listen out to our Jackie. She's going to be coming soon. And if it's not next week, it'll definitely be the week after.
2: Definitely.
1: So I don't want to push you.
2: No worries. I like
1: stress. Going to continue the music. This is Olivia Rodrigo and the Book of Love.

0: Fancy letting your hair down and rocking out to the best in rock music? Then join me on a Tuesday night between 9 and 11 for 2 hours of the finest music rock has to offer. I'll be playing everything from A to B and a little bit of Z. So join me, Torby, for the Torby Rock Show. It'll blow your socks off.
1: And it will. You're listening to Breakfast with Biff only on Six Times Radio. How are you doing? I'm here with you till 10 o'clock this morning. Joining me this week again is my co-presenter, Jackie. How are you doing?
2: I'm fine, thank you.
1: You're settling in now, do you think?
2: I am. It's like home from home.
1: Yeah, I'll tell you. It gets you like that after a while. I've been here since 2018.
2: Wow.
1: And then I had a bit of a break and then I came back. So, part of the furniture.
2: Yeah, it's lovely though.
1: Yeah,
2: nice feeling.
1: It's good, yeah. You got a good team around you as well. So, you'll be fine when you go on air next week. So, it'll be all good. So, we haven't had a correct answer for the mystery voice. So, you know what? I'm going to roll it over to next week. I'm not going to tell you who it was. So, if you have missed it, this has been the mystery voice this week.
3: Look. I think to go back over we came in, I think, end of November, like the year before.
1: So that'll be rolled over to next week. So I also need you to find the last one on Tenacious. So this week I've asked you to give me the top 10 largest countries in the world by area, and it's measured as well. So number 10 is the one that we're missing. So I'll reveal the full list around about 9:30. So get your answers in by the usual ways. Email studio@sixtowns.co.uk. Also text your answer in. Start your message with the phrase 60R. Send that to 88440. Text are charged at your standard network rate. Also, you can message in through our new app. Well, it's not so new now, but it's new-ish. You can send a message through that. That's free of charge to do so as well. So, get your answers in before 9:30. So, Jackie, with it being the bank holiday weekend, have you got any plans this weekend?
2: I'm out this evening and going potter up to Shrewsbury and say hello to Martin.
1: Hi, Martin. Good morning.
2: Hello, Martin. Good morning. And that's it, really. Then I'm, weekend, and then I'll be back and work on Monday.
1: Yeah. So, make the most of your Saturday and Sunday then before that alarm wakes you up on Monday morning.
2: I know.
1: But I'll be tucked up in bed, relaxing.
2: Lovely.
1: Getting up around about 10 or 11, hopefully.
2: That's nice.
1: So, we're going to continue the music, though, with a bit of Oasis. It wouldn't be a show of mine without Oasis. I do love them. But this is The Importance of Being Idle, and that'll be me on Monday.
2: Be
1: there
2: nice.
1: There you go. Yeah.

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0: And that was Ava Max Weapons. You're listening to Breakfast of Biff only on Six Towns Radio. And we're nearly up to 9 o'clock already. Where is this time flying this morning? So we're nearly into the last hour, Jackie.
1: I know.
0: Mad, isn't it?
1: It is. It's very quick. And yep. It's not raining yet, so...
0: No, so it looks a bit brighter, actually.
1: It does. I've got a brolly with me just in case, because it's case, British weather.
0: Of course. So you're going to be running the desk for the last hour, so we're...
1: I am.
0: Just been showing you all the different functions and everything, so yeah, you'll be fine.
1: I will. I'll be fine.
0: So, you're listening to us. We're here till 10 o'clock this morning, and we've got just one more country to find on Tenacious, so you've got just over half an hour left. So get in touch by the usual ways, and let's see if we can fill the list, and I don't have to tell you what the missing one is. Just looking at some more news stories. So Rihanna has sparked fresh excitement around her long-awaited album, R9, after her brand responded to comments from Billie Eilish. So Eilish recently joked in an interview that she'd be excited if Rihanna ever makes R9. And in response, Rihanna's savage ex-Fenty brand replied online, promising the album will be worth the wait. So are you a fan of Rihanna's work, Jackie?
1: Yeah, I like some of the stuff she's done.
0: Yeah.
1: But you have not heard of her for a while, so...
0: No. So it'd be interesting to see what this new album's going to be like.
1: Does she not do a bit of a country one before? She's dabbled in a few,
0: hasn't she? She's tried everything, hasn't she? Yeah, but I think she's definitely pop, isn't she?
1: Got to stick
0: to that.
1: A bit of R&B in there as well.
0: Yeah, definitely. So the buzz is heightened by Rihanna previously naming Eilish as her dream collaborator, while Eilish confirmed her own next album is already more than halfway finished. So, I reckon they're going to be trying to battle for top spot. But
1: I like Eilish. I love her. Yeah. I like her vocal. It's beautiful.
0: Yeah, she's got a good following as well, hasn't she?
1: Massive.
0: So, going to continue music before the news at 9 o'clock. So stick with us, and we'll be back shortly.

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Across Stoke-on-Trent and Newcastle under Lyme. 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
2: Sir Keir Starmer has urged tougher action over controversial chants at Gaza demonstrations. John Collins has the details.
3: Sir Keir Starmer has called for stronger action over chants that are used at some Gaza marches, including globalise the intifada, but he stopped short of backing a full ban on protests. Now, the Prime Minister said demonstrators should question their participation if such slogans are heard, and suggested he was in favour of further powers to help police demonstrations.
2: President Trump is facing questions over congressional authority after saying he can continue US military action in Iran without approval from lawmakers. The White House claims hostilities have ended under a ceasefire, despite the May 1st war powers deadline passing. An investigation is underway after a performance by Peter Kay was halted and the audience evacuated over a suspected suspicious bag. Police have arrested a 19-year-old man. And the King is set to conclude his visit to Bermuda by launching a project aimed at tackling space debris. That's the latest from Radio News Hub. I'm Ben Monsey.
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0: And that was Miles Smith. And nice to meet you. So thank you for letting me
1: nice
0: jump in.
1: Nice to meet you.
0: And nice to meet you too. Thank you for letting me jump in on the chair.
1: No Yay. Worries.
0: I can't wait, actually. I'm very excited. We've just been discussing the show, haven't we, earlier?
1: Yeah.
0: So I'm going to be looking at lots of different genres. The first one, I love Soul, my first ever band.
1: Yeah.
0: Many, many years ago, when I was probably about 20-odd, I went in a big Soul band called The Commitments 2, and I just loved Soul then, with the Aretha Franklin and Edwin Starr. And I
1: Stevie
0: met Edwin
1: Wonder.
0: Starr. Stevie Wonder, never met him. But yeah, it was amazing, really. What's your favourite song of the Soul?
1: Oh, good question. I like that. I'm trying to think who it's by. That California Sun or something, is it called?
0: Oh, right, okay. I can't think of that.
1: Yeah, Stevie Wonder, Superstition. One of my favourites.
0: Or
1: Wonder
0: the minute
1: tracks.
0: You go in pubs and watch bands these days,
1: yeah,
0: you just think, yeah, I love watching a band and the live bands, and they play all the old stuff.
1: Yeah, yeah.
0: I definitely don't mind some of the pop, but definitely some of the old stuff.
1: Yeah, I want to say hello, good morning to my other half, Neen. She said hello, good morning to us both. So
0: good morning,
1: thanks for
0: Neen.
1: Listening. And get the kettle on and some breakfast. I won't be long.
0: Oh, what are you having for breakfast?
1: Cereal.
0: Cereal?
1: Yeah.
0: I've got sausages, bacon, oat cakes, cheese.
1: Stop it.
0: Yeah.
1: I'm trying to be good at the minute.
0: I am, and then I keep thinking, why not?
1: Yeah.
0: You know, let's just enjoy life and just have naughty foods.
1: Exactly.
0: But I'll go back on the diet soon.
1: Are we looking on the break note?
0: We are looking. We are looking. We've got another minute, yeah?
1: Oh, there we go. Keep chatting then.
0: We'll just keep chatting forever and a day.
1: Exactly.
0: It's going very slowly all the way
1: exactly.
0: along.
1: Exactly. So I'll give an update on Tenacious. So we are still missing one country. So number 10 on the list is what we're missing. So, get your answers in. I'm going to reveal the full list around about 9:30 today. So, get that into us. And we're going to continue the music. What have we got coming up, Jackie, on the music list?
0: We've got a bit of UB40, actually.
1: Sweet.
0: And then we've got, I'd say, Teddy

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0: That was Erasure, Blues Savannah. We're just discussing off air about pet peeves in the workplace. I was just saying years ago when your food goes missing out of the fridge. So more and more companies enforce return to office policies, workplace annoyances are back with a vengeance and employers aren't happy. What do you think of that?
1: Well, I work from home, so my pet peeve at home is the dog barking to Bear when he sees a cat outside. If I'm on the phone, then obviously he's barking in the background. I'm like, Bear, I'm on the call. But yeah,
0: but they don't understand who the dogs.
1: They don't, no. They don't at all. So he just, you know, just does what he wants and there you go. So that, obviously I work from home, so that's my pet peeve.
0: That's your pet peeve. Yeah. I suppose my son works from home as well and he's got a dog and I'm assuming that must happen for him as well. So, because I work away, but I've worked in offices years ago and you go to the fridge and your food goes missing. Nobody owns up to it.
1: And they nick your dinner.
0: Yeah, and they nick your dinner. And you think, great. I'm like, somebody's taking it by accident, but by then it's probably in the stomach.
1: Yeah.
0: Isn't it really?
1: Definitely.
0: But they're just saying here on the new study now, 59% of workers said that the office could benefit from etiquette training. What do you think about that?
1: Yeah, definitely. Bit of a refresher because obviously you get a lot of, for example, call centres, high turnover of staff. They get a lot of young people in and it's probably their first proper job, as you call it, in brackets. So, yeah, I think refreshers are good for everyone.
0: Yeah, definitely. Yeah, and I think TikTok these days, a lot of young'uns using TikTok and doing it in gyms, aren't they, as well?
1: Yeah, exactly, yeah.
0: I've noticed that. But there you go, we're just like discussing things in the workplace. I mean, I wish I could work from home, but unfortunately can't.
1: Well, just over 5 minutes left for Tenacious, so I need you to find the last country on the list of top 10 largest countries in the world by area. So get your answers in by the usual ways.
0: There we go. Here's Jessie.

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1: Hello and welcome back.
2: Hello.
1: We've just had some news, haven't we?
2: Yeah, I don't think we can say anything yet.
1: But it's in good time.
2: Yeah, it's buzzing news though. So if you're listening, we're absolutely chuffed for you both. So three of you actually. So yeah,
1: perfect.
2: What a weekend!
1: I know, amazing. And also, just another bit of news. I would like to just do a couple of shout outs.
2: Yeah,
1: please.
2: Definitely, go for it.
1: Once to our Z, Mike and Dave and Steve and Sean and everybody else.
2: Yeah, hello
1: you
2: to
1: know
2: you
1: who
2: guys.
1: You are. And a bit of a puzzle here for you. So YouTuber solves Rubik's Cube while skydiving for world record.
2: Come on. Tell me more.
1: Oh, it's a German YouTuber called Tom Kopke.
2: Yeah, we'll go with that.
1: I'm guessing that.
2: We'll go with it.
1: Has a new world record by solving the Rubik's Cube mid skydive in just 23.333 seconds. Yeah. What do you think?
2: Well, I'm going to challenge my nephew. He's currently, I think I can say, he's in Greece with his employer. So I'm not going to tell you who he works for. But if you're listening, mate, I know you're a mega Rubik's Cuber and you do it very quick. But I'm going to challenge you. Can you do it as a skydive?
1: So he's got to
2: let your Uncle Dave know.
1: Yeah, 23.333. That's a pretty good, isn't it, really?
2: Yeah. Shall we wrap up Tenacious as well?
1: We will, yes, let's go for it.
2: Yeah, so this week I've asked you to find the top 10 largest countries in the world by area, and that's by measured, whatever that means, who knows. But we've had basically one that you couldn't find, so I'll give you the full list now. So at number one was Russia, number two Canada, three China, four USA, five Brazil, six Australia, seven India, eight Argentina, nine Kazakhstan, and the missing one was Algeria. So if you missed that, unlucky, another Tenacious will be back next week.
1: Right, well, we're going to end the show and we'll be playing a little bit of Travis Driftmud.

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6: 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Thanks for all your messages, also taking part in the quizzes. Jackie, thanks for co-presenting with me. 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
7: I do, yes. 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I'm hoping so anyway. 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Or next week or week after, but it'll definitely be happening.
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0: across Stoke-on-Trent and Newcastle-under-Lyme, on DAB, online and on mobile. 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
1: The Prime Minister says protesters have a responsibility to call out hateful chants at pro-Palestine marches. Our reporter John Collins has more.
2: Sir Keir Starmer says people attending Gaza protests must challenge chants such as "Globalise the Intifada" following concerns over rising levels of anti-Semitism after the Golders Green stabbing. The Prime Minister says he supports the right to protest but believes tougher action may be needed against certain phrases.
1: The White House says hostilities with Iran have terminated even as US forces remain deployed in the region. President Donald Trump is arguing he does not need congressional approval, saying a ceasefire means the war powers deadline of May the 1st no longer applies. Comedian Peter Kay was taken off stage mid-performance and a Birmingham arena evacuated after a potential suspicious bag was reported. Police say a 19-year-old man has been detained. And the King is set to conclude his visit to Bermuda by launching the UK Space Agency's Project Nova, aimed at tackling space debris. That's the latest from Radio News Hub. I'm Ben Monsey.
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7: It is indeed. Welcome along to the Red Thread, where every song connects. Can you work out those connections then from one song to the next one? So it's Kid Rock all summer long kicking us off this hour, heading towards Vanilla Ice and Ice Ice Baby. So some of the connections are sensible, some are certainly not. Can you work them out then?

What a song to start from Kid Rock, then, from 2008. Number one in the UK, number one in Australia, where the red thread is heard. So welcome along, I'm Tim Cooper. Every song connects to the next one in some respect. Can you work out the connections? Simple as that, well, sometimes anyway. Our first connection is straightforward, I would say, from our first title by Kid Rock there.

A nice straightforward connection to start then on the Red Thread to warm you up, so to speak, from all summer long to cruel summer. From 2023, that song, worldwide hits. I'm sure you know who that was, yes. Every song connects to the next, connects to the next. Tim Cooper, Tim Cooper, Tim Cooper on the Red Thread. And if you do, it's going to help you to the title of this song. Every song connects. It is the Red Threads.

Moving too fast then on the red threads. From Taylor Swift, from Swift to Fast. Well done if you got that one. Every song connects on the red thread. Get in touch with the show, by the way. It is redthreadtim@gmail.com. So that was Artful Dodger, by the way, and Romina Johnson, which is not relevant to how we get to our next song, but our last title certainly is. To this title, then. How do we get here?

That is Mabel and Not 3S, the rapper there. Number 11 in the UK in 2018 on the Red Thread. What was the connection then? From Moving Too Fast, wasn't it? Artful Dodger, Romina Johnson. Well, if you're moving too fast, you might get a fine to Fine Line. Yes, if you got that, nice one.

0: border with me.
1: That is Ed Sheeran and Camila Cabello from 2019 on the Red Thread, south of the border, from Fine Line via a borderline to south of the border. If you thought that was tenuous, coming soon at Cooper Classic, Tenuous Connection. That really is tenuous. That's on the way pretty soon. Not next, though, from south of the border, then. It's our musical journey where every song connects. South of the border via a town in the UK. We're going to get to our next title somehow.

That's Boys to Men from 1992, from the album Boomerang, the original soundtrack album in 1992. End of the road then. We went from Ed Sheeran and Camilla Cabello, didn't we? South of the border. I said via a UK town, South Ends to End of the Road. Coming soon, our Cooper Classic Tenuous Link. Couple of hellos in the meantime, though. Got to say hello to Peter McGuinness and Adam Francis, who liked us on Facebook. Give us a search. It is Red Thread Radio on Facebook. Also, send me an email. You can do that. It is redthreadtim@gmail.com. Get in touch with the show that way. So next on our musical journey, End of the Road, eh? There's

0: She's finished. I think she's finished. That's Adele from 2010 on the Red Thread. Then number two in the UK, number five in Spain, where the Red Thread is heard. What was the connection? From End to the Road to Rolling in the Deep by Adele there via a deep end. Get one of those in the baths, don't you? That's an old term, isn't it, the baths? So in six songs, there's going to be a Vanilla Ice on a musical journey then, and Ice Baby this hour. Next, our Cooper Classic Tenuous Link from Adele, Rolling in the Deep, somehow to Nemo and the Codes. It's our tenuous one. Can you work it out? On the way next on the Red Threads.
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2: 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Here's a Cooper Classic Connection.

That's the code then on the red thread. Our Cooper Classic Tenuous Connection from Adele, Rolling in the Deep. Well, from rolling, a Swiss roll might come to mind. And that's a cake, of course, a Swiss roll. And that song, The Code, that was the Eurovision winner in 2024 from Switzerland, from a Swiss roll. Well, then, if you got that, The Code, then. That was a worldwide hit for The Code, then, and number 18 in the UK. What was the name of the artist, though, with The Code there? I did mention them going into that Cooper Classic Tenuous Link. Gonna help you to this title.

0: the red thread to Every Song Connects. Gigolo Anthem 1993. That was used in the soundtrack to the movie Dumb and Dumber, and also the theme tune to the sitcom in the UK, Game On. The theme tune, indeed. I'm Tim Cooper, then. This is the red thread where Every Song Connects. What was the connection, then, from the codes? Well, that was Nemo from Switzerland. Finding Nemo was another film, Where I Find My Heaven, the name of that track, indeed. Another tenuous one, then.
1: Yeah!

0: see last year New Year's in the film Love Actually in 2003. So we went from Gigolo Aunts, Where I Find My Heaven, The Connection. Well, you find something you've lost, don't you? To Two Lost in You. Indeed, in two songs, we're going to be a Vanilla Ice, an Ice Ice Baby. What was the name of that girl group then with Two Lost in You? Who were they? A threesome. Who were they?
1: Sometimes sensible, sometimes tenuous, sometimes ridiculous. Can you work out how? Every song connects to the next on the red thread.

Every song connects on the red thread. Sugar Coated Iceberg, the Lightning Seeds, from the Sugar Babes via Sugar to Sugar Coated Iceberg. Of course it was. You've probably already worked out the last connection, though. I reckon you probably have.

0: this hour of the Red Thread is the 90s up to the present day. Our other hour, by the way, is the 50s to the 80s, but that one just on the crossover from 1990. Vanilla Ice, Ice Ice Baby.
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0: So I'm sure you got our last connection from the Lightning Seeds, Sugar-Coated Iceberg, to Vanilla Ice, Ice Ice Baby. Plenty of ice in there. Indeed, many thanks for joining us on the Red Thread and trying to maybe work out the connections or just enjoying the music. And I'll see you soon.

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6: Sir Keir Starmer has urged tougher action over controversial chants at Gaza demonstrations. John Collins has the details.
7: Sir Keir Starmer has called for stronger action over chants that are used at some Gaza marches, including globalise the intifada, but he stopped short of backing a full ban on protests. Now, the Prime Minister said demonstrators should question their participation if such slogans are heard, and suggested he was in favour of further powers to help police demonstrations.
6: President Trump is facing questions over congressional authority after saying he can continue US military action in Iran without approval from lawmakers. The White House claims hostilities have ended under a ceasefire, despite the May the 1st war powers deadline passing. An investigation is underway after a performance by Peter Kay in Birmingham was halted and the audience evacuated over a suspected suspicious bag. Police have arrested a 19-year-old man. And a humpback whale, which has been stranded in shallow waters near Germany since March, has now been released, according to witnesses. From Radio News Hub, I'm Ben Monson.
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11: Here we go, another round of the Red Thread this hour from the 50s to the 80s, and we start in the 70s, T-Rex, and Get It On, ending up this hour in the 60s, in fact, to the Beatles and Help. So can you work out the connections from one song to the next? Sometimes sensible, often certainly not. Can you work them out? Here we go.

1971 then, that's T-Rex starting off the Red Threads, written by the frontman Mark Bolan. So that was, well, what was the name of the title? I didn't mention it at the start of the hour. So from that title, our first connection to this title. Welcome along, it's the Red Threads. Every song connects.

based on the English folk song Darby Kelly. That is Status Quo then on the Red Thread from 1988. Got number 5 in the UK. What was the first connection then from T-Rex and get it on and off in that song then? What was the full title of that song though? On and off was a bit in brackets, if you know what I mean. From that full title then to this group.

0: Back to 1974 for that one. Number 6 in the UK, number 10 in Australia, where the Red Thread is heard. Who were they? They're a Dutch band, they were Golden Earring. Indeed, so well done if you knew that. We're testing your musical knowledge on the Red Thread. So what was the connection then from Burning Bridges? On and On Again was the full title by Status Quo. So via the Golden Gate Bridge to Golden Earring. Yes, it's time then, if you thought that was tenuous, for a Cooper classic tenuous connection from Golden Earring there and Radar Love somehow to the Contours and Do You Love Me. Yes, it's TV related. I'll give you that clue. See if you can work it out. Here goes.
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2: You broke my heart cause I couldn't dance. You didn't even want me around. And now I'm back to let you know I can really shake 'em down.

Dear Love Me, that's the name of the song from 1962, the original there by the Contours. It was covered the following year and got to number one in the UK for the Dave Clark Five in 1963. Cooper Classic, Tenuous Connection, then what was it? From Golden Earring and Radar Love. Now, Radar, I said it was TV related, didn't I? Was a character in the TV show MASH, remember that? And Mashed Potato was in the lyrics of that song by the Contours. Oh yes, a Cooper Classic, Tenuous Connection. Somewhat simpler next then, from our last title.

0: So every song connects on the red thread. That's what we're doing, by the way. If you're not sure, can you work out the connections or just enjoy the music? It's entirely up to you. From 1982, that one got to number two in America, that's number one in the UK for that band. So we went from the Contours, didn't we? Do You Love Me To Do You Really Want To Hurt Me? Nice and straightforward after our Cooper classic Tenuous Link. So what was the name of that band there then? Do You Really Want To Hurt Me? That's going to help you to our next song.
1: Sometimes sensible, sometimes tenuous, sometimes ridiculous. Can you work out how? Every song.

Number one in the UK, number one in New Zealand as well, where the red thread is heard. That is 10cc, Dreadlock Holiday. So what was the connection from Culture Club? It was, Do You Really Want to Hurt Me? Via a cricket club, you can have one of those, can't you? Many of those around. And that, of course, is mentioned in that song, Dreadlock Holiday. Next, then, possibly the easiest link we've ever done. You'll get this one.

0: That is Eagles from 1977. What a song. From Dreadlock Holiday then. You might have a holiday in a hotel. They're possibly the easiest link we've ever done. So in five songs, we're going to be the Beatles then and Help. Of course, the name of that last song I just played, I'm sure you know. Where are we going to go?
1: Tim Cooper, The Red Thread, where every song somehow connects to the next.

The red threads for every sunken excerpt from Hotel California, of course, to California Dreaming. They were the Mamas and the Papas out in 1966, number 23 in the UK that year. Did better, though, in 1997 when it was number 9 after being in a commercial. Yes, you might remember that, 1997. So every sunken X around here, that was fairly straightforward. Well, this connection is too, I reckon.

had Sweet Dreamer number one for 1 week in October 1974. So from California Dreaming to Sad Sweet Dreamer. Let's go to the 80s now then. It's our musical journey, The Red Thread. What's the name of the band there with that last song then? Sad Sweet Dreamer. Eight-piece soul group from the UK they were.

0: 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That one from 1988. Who are they? The Scottish duo Hue and Cry, they were. And that was the basis of the connection from Sad Sweet Dreamer and Sweet Sensation. Well, sad? If you are sad, you might cry to Hue and Cry. Indeed. So, in two songs, we're going to be at the Beatles and help on a musical journey of the Red Threads. So, for my last title there.
1: Tim Cooper, The Red Thread.

don't know much. That's a song first recorded in 1980 by Barry Mann. Indeed, Barry Mann first recorded it. Then Bette Midler did a version. Also, Bill Medley did a version as well in 1981. That version there, though, by Linda Ronstadt and Aaron Neville in 1989. And that was the basis of the connection from Looking for Linda to Linda Ronstadt. Well,

0: from the film of the same name from 1965. That's the Beatles. You might have heard of them.
1: This is the Red Thread with Tim Cooper, where every song connects to the next.
0: Well, our previous title was Don't Know Much, Linda Ronstadt's Aaron Neville. And if you don't know very much, you might ask for help. Right, thanks for joining us on the Red Thread. I'll see you soon.

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0: Ongoing standoff in the region. John Collins has more.
1: The president says he doesn't need approval from Congress, arguing that the ceasefire means the war powers deadline has effectively been paused. Critics, though, say the 60-day limit has been bypassed. Meanwhile, the US is warning international shipping companies that they could face sanctions if they pay Iran for safe passage through the Strait of Hormuz.
0: Four-time Paralympic gold medalist and former Formula One driver Alex Zanardi has died at the age of 59. And comedians James Acaster, Joe Lycett and Ramesh Ranganathan are among the celebrities joining the second series of Celebrity Traitors. From Radio News Hub, I'm Ben Monse.
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1: Keir Starmer has urged stronger action to tackle anti-Semitism after the Golders Green attack. He stopped short of supporting a ban on Gaza marches, but signalled tougher policing powers may be needed, as concerns grow about rising hate incidents and the safety of Jewish communities across the UK. US President Donald Trump has told Congress the war in Iran has ended, despite ongoing tensions in the region. John Collins has the details.
2: Well, Donald Trump insists that congressional approval isn't required here, claiming the ceasefire means the war powers' May the 1st deadline no longer applies. At the same time, the US has warned global shipping firms that they risk sanctions if they make payments to Iran to pass through the Strait of Hormuz.
1: Israeli airstrikes on southern Lebanon have killed at least seven people and wounded others as hostilities continue between Israel and Hezbollah despite a ceasefire. And King Charles will end his Bermuda visit by unveiling a UK space agency project to track space debris across Earth's orbit. From Radio News Hub, I'm Ben Monse.
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0: across Stoke-on-Trent and Newcastle-under-Lyme, on DAB, online and on mobile. 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
1: The Prime Minister, Keir Starmer, says protesters have a responsibility to challenge hateful chants at Gaza marches following the Golders Green stabbing. He warned of a growing threat to British Jews and called for tougher action on certain language, while stressing he still strongly supports the right to peaceful protest and free speech. Donald Trump has told Congress the conflict with Iran has effectively ended, despite an ongoing standoff in the region. John Collins has more.
2: The president says he doesn't need approval from Congress, arguing that the ceasefire means the war powers deadline has effectively been paused. Critics, though, say the 60-day limit has been bypassed. Meanwhile, the US is warning international shipping companies that they could face sanctions if they pay Iran for safe passage through the Strait of Hormuz.
1: Four-time Paralympic gold medalist and former Formula One driver Alex Zanardi has died at the age of 59. And comedians James Acaster, Joe Lycett and Ramesh Ranganathan are among the celebrities joining the second series of Celebrity Traitors. From Radio News Hub, I'm Ben Monsey.
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1: I bet our regular listeners at 60R wondered what on earth was happening when Sing Hosanna came on at 2 minutes to 2.
2: Sing Hosanna, sing Hosanna.
1: I bet they were like, just tune it in again, babe. Are we on dab? Well, you'll find out very soon. It's not long to find out. Welcome to the 2nd of May, 2026. It's 3 minutes past two and you're here with Curtain Call with Bex.
2: And Rob.
1: So, I don't know whether you just noticed, we played obviously our Curtain Call jingle, which we're pretty proud of. But what do you reckon to our new jingle?
2: I thought it was really good. By Aunt Clo's Music, I thought it was really, really good, didn't you?
1: I did.
2: Although he got it wrong, because he said Bex and Rob. It's Rob and Bex.
1: No, it is.
2: We've had this
1: Bex
2: argument, Anthony.
1: Do you not know your alphabet, babe? B becomes before R, always. Anyway, when Aunt...
2: So many things.
1: Stop. When Aunt was recently on the radio with us, we challenged him to say, what do you think to our jingle? What do you think you could do? And he went away... And he created that jingle. What do you think out there? Let us know.
2: Yeah, let us know. I thought it was really good, to be fair. Could be longer. We could do as a full song, just dedicated about us and Curtain Call, really, and couldn't you, you know?
1: I think that's what it was exactly about. So,
2: yeah, but a bit longer.
1: Send us your thoughts. What did you like it? Did you love it? Do we play it more often? Drop us a line. It's studio@sixtowns.co.uk. Or you can email us directly at curtaincall@sixtowns.co.uk. So we've got another song from Ant to play, haven't we?
2: In a minute's time, we're playing another song. It's their first release. It's on Spotify. It's called Calling Out.
1: Ooh,
2: you remember
1: exciting.
2: They played it for us, didn't they?
1: So it's not an exclusive because we've already had it played.
2: We had it.
1: Yeah.
2: We had it as an exclusive.
1: Yes, but it's now on Spotify.
2: Yes.
1: Do we know how it's going or?
2: I'm sure it's...
1: Okay, you've got a minute to find out. Okay, that's absolutely fine. Anyway, so lights are up, mic's
2: and,
1: live.
2: And if you're listening,
1: Rob is quickly having
2: quick.
1: A look on Spotify. You've got two computers there by you, dear. You'll be fine.
2: That would
1: anyway, today we're celebrating our local arts and culture scene around Stoke-on-Trent and the surrounding areas, which has been incredibly busy since we were away. It's crazy, actually. We used to do this show quite often, didn't we? Was it weekly we did?
2: Yeah, don't talk to me. I'm trying to find this out.
1: he can't multitask. Now we do it monthly. There's so much that goes on when we're not here. But today we're celebrating the best of what's happening so far this month and going into May. So we've got... What are you trying to tell me?
2: You've got 10 seconds.
1: Oh, okay. Then we'll find out after this this song by Anthony Clow's Music. Enjoy.
2: Yeah. Well, yeah, that's... Sorry.
1: Don't tell me to hurry up and then just stop. play.
2: God.
1: Enjoy. You can't do it now, can you?
2: No, I will do though now, Luke. There you go.

0: It should be a jingle now. Why is it not a jingle now?
1: Live, so we're live.
0: Yeah, no, but this is
2: your station, your voice. This is Six Towns Radio.

0: 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National Express.
1: You're right there.
0: It's a good song, that, isn't it? Do you like that?
1: Yeah, it's gorgeous.
0: Right, you've got 2:51.
1: Thanks, babe. So, coming up, we're going to be taking you back to school for some assembly bangers. Hence, the little song that we gave you a preview of earlier. That's from Thrive Together Theatre that are going to be on the show live in about 15 minutes. We're also going to be talking at around 3 o'clock to Dan about all things Riff Factory in support of DKMS, We Delete Blood Cancer Charity. And we're going to be getting a little bit cheeky with a Mama Goose, who definitely isn't for the kids, later on today. A bit of an adult pantomime for you coming up, Rob. Are you excited?
0: Yeah, I am. I've always wanted to go and watch one of them, in fairness.
1: Well, you've got your chance, so you'll find out soon, later on today, to find out from Cats Theatre Company, who will talk about Mama Goose. So from the heart of Penkle to the stage in Cheadle, we've got the Creators, the Rockers, and also some drag stars coming into the studio today. It's going to be a packed 2 hours, especially with us not knowing what's happening and things dropping whenever we're not expecting it. But first, we're going to talk about the Warrington Players, aren't we?
0: Yes, you are.
1: If you are, well, I am, okay. So if you're looking for a night of laughs right on your doorstep, then you need to get to know the Warrington Village Players. They were only established about 3 years ago from just a simple why shouldn't we, why not, at a public meeting. The group's exploded onto the local scene. They've had from a standing start with zero kit, they've already staged nearly 10 productions, turning locals in Warrington and surrounding areas into leading ladies and gents almost overnight. But they aren't just about the spotlight, they're about the heart of the village. They've already raised

0: raised over £500 for local causes through their show raffles. And coming soon on Friday, July the 17th and Saturday the 18th of July at the Warrington Village Hall, they're going to be bringing you the hilarious comedy What's for Pudding, followed by an original park bench sketch written and performed by the members themselves. I'm excited about this, aren't you? So, as I said, it's on 7:30 p.m, July the 17th and 18th. Are you right there, Rob, huffing
1: no,
0: in the background?
1: No, I'm not, no. You carry on, babe, because I'm lost. So you just carry on, will you?
0: You're in Six Towns Radio. It's Tunstall. We're live on air,
1: okay.
0: Babe. There you go.
1: You keep going.
0: So it'll be on at Warrington Village Hall. Tickets are available now at the Warrington Community Library, or you can have a look on their Facebook page. Also, if you want to join the fun, it doesn't matter if you're a budding actor or a backstage whiz or whatever you're interested in. If you're good at costume design, making costumes, they want you. 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

0: You can't beat a bit of S Club 7, can you? Why were we playing that, by the way?
1: Well, I'll tell you in a second, but I was so rudely interrupted before. We were talking about poor Warrington players and saying...
0: They're not poor.
1: You know what I mean? Poor because we didn't even finish the segment. It just kicked in. If you want to join the Warrington players, it doesn't matter whether you're a budding actor, backstage whiz, whether you want to get involved with costumes, backstage, prompting, whatever, they want you. So you can head down to the Warrington Village Hall any Thursday at 7:30 p.m. for a warm welcome, or you can give the lovely Michael Fair a ring on 07943 761 964. That's 07943 761 964. And we did play some fun songs for Michael, didn't we?
0: We did, yeah. We played a couple of fun songs. I played Divine Comedy beforehand, which I thought was really, really good.
1: Yeah.
0: And what else did I play? Status Quo, Fun, featuring the Beach Boys.
1: Yes,
0: see,
1: exactly.
0: I did.
1: You
0: I played
1: did.
0: More than one.
1: So I think you'll notice that we don't have our live guests here right now.
0: No.
1: So they're not thriving together with us right now because they're not here.
0: No.
1: We have tried to contact them, but we haven't heard from them yet. Let's just hope they're all okay and they're thriving. It could be that they're just struggling to get car parking spaces. I don't know. I have been out a couple of times. Can't see them. But they were going to be here live to discuss Assembly Bangers, which is on at the Penkle Village Hall. I can't really give you much information about it because we were hoping they were going to be here with us live to talk about it. But apparently it's going to be a night of pure nostalgia.
0: Is it?
1: Yes, Assembly Bangers. So an unforgettable show packed with all of the favourite old school hymns and songs that will take you back to your school days. Hence why we played a little song earlier, which we'll repeat again shortly. So whether you want to sing along at the top of your lungs or just soak up the memories, it's guaranteed to be a feel-good night that you won't want to miss. It's going to be on at the Village Hall in Penkle on Friday the 8th of May, 7:30 p.m. Tickets are £15 and they're selling fast. So you need to grab them before they're gone, apparently. You need to tag your friends into it, take them with you, take some photos, really enjoy the evening. So I think we've chosen a couple of songs for this, haven't we?
0: We have, yeah. But you know what? I make mistakes. So we've got 15 minutes still left to talk. So I'm gonna try and do this now to change it from the break note from 15 minutes that's live now. And I'm going to play Give Me Oil in My Lamp.
1: Ooh, fingers crossed. Let's say a little prayer.
0: Oh, I could have played that one.
1: If you can find it.
0: Give it a go.

0: You don't like that song, do you? I like that song.
1: Why don't you like that song?
0: You turned it off in the radio in the car this morning.
1: Because you sing it too loud and I like to listen to the music. Hashtag just saying.
0: That's funny.
1: Coming to the Regent Theatre on the Saturday, the 16th of May, 2026, is James Morrison. He's going to be live. He's afresh from celebrating his highest chart position in 14 years with his top five album, Fight Another Day. And he's also on Strictly Come Dancing.
0: Is he?
1: Yeah. Well,
0: so I'm going to play two of his songs then, shall I?
1: Well, yeah, well, he's heading back to where it all began, marking 20 years since his debut album, Undiscovered, first hit the charts.
0: Okay.
1: With a special anniversary tour.
0: Okay, I'm going to play some songs.

like great music. Music from the past. Music to make you remember your youth. Music to make you feel nostalgic. Then tune in to Nikki T when she rewinds the weekend every Sunday between 4 and 6. She'll be playing music like this

0: What a song that is, isn't it?
1: Did you know that his raspy vocals were caused by getting severe whooping cough when he was a baby?
0: Whooping cough?
1: Yeah, gave him a 30% chance of survival.
0: Honestly?
1: Yeah.
0: It's a fun fact.
1: Not really sure, fun. Is it?
0: You said
1: it's
0: a fun fact.
1: Interesting fact. But he did start off as a busker in Cornwall.
0: Did he?
1: Yeah.
0: A bus conductor in Cornwall?
1: Oh, my Lord.
0: Anyway, let's move on. So, Jethro Tull. Jethro Tull, live at the Victoria Hall on tonight.
1: Mm-hmm.
0: Oh, there must be tickets still available, surely. Jethro Tull, one of the most unique and groundbreaking progressive rock bands of all time. And they're performing in the UK on their new tour, weaving their way through the country, stopping at Vicky Hall. The concert will be filled with music from their 24-album catalogue. Do you believe that?
1: Wow.
0: Starting in 1968, this way through to their acclaimed Curious... How do you say that?
1: Ruminant,
0: released early this year. And after the ads, we'll play some songs.
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0: across Stoke-on-Trent and Newcastle-under-Lyme, on DAB, online and on mobile. 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
1: Keir Starmer has urged stronger action to tackle anti-Semitism after the Golders Green attack. He stopped short of supporting a ban on Gaza marches, but signalled tougher policing powers may be needed, as concerns grow about rising hate incidents and the safety of Jewish communities across the UK. US President Donald Trump has told Congress the war in Iran has ended, despite ongoing tensions in the region. John Collins has the details.
2: Well, Donald Trump insists that congressional approval isn't required here, claiming the ceasefire means the war powers' May the 1st deadline no longer applies. At the same time, the US has warned global shipping firms that they risk sanctions if they make payments to Iran to pass through the Strait of Hormuz.
1: Israeli airstrikes on southern Lebanon have killed at least seven people and wounded others as hostilities continue between Israel and Hezbollah despite a ceasefire. And King Charles will end his Bermuda visit by unveiling a UK space agency project to track space debris across Earth's orbit. From Radio News Hub, I'm Ben Monse.
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4: Okay, ladies and gents, now we've got our next guest. We've actually got a guest that's signed up as well, which is good, isn't it? It's always a good start. And we have the lovely Dan with us.
5: Dan-o.
4: Hi, Dan. How are you, mate?
5: Hey, Bex.
6: Hi, Rob.
4: You okay, mate?
5: See you again. Yeah.
4: Good. So you want to come on and you've got loads going on. You've got a fundraising gig you want to talk about. But first of all, the fight against blood cancer and what you've been involved in, give our listeners a bit of an understanding of where your journey started and where you are now on that.
5: Okay, so 8 years ago, I was watching an episode of Home and Away, which I like to start off with, and one of the characters needed some stem cell donations, so I looked into it, and I thought, you know, I'll never get called up for it. So this was the May, and by the August, I was a match and donated some to some kid in America who was 12, and she was diagnosed with something called aplastic anemia.
4: All right.
5: And I was a match for her, and Martin Popov, who you both know.
7: We do. Lovely Martin.
5: He accompanied me down to London to go for this surgery, which wasn't as bad as it sounds, because surgery makes it sound like you're about to be put under and stuff being harvested from you. But no, it was just like a simple blood test taken from one arm. The cells were taken out above my head, and then the blood was put back into my other arm, and I was sent home that day.
4: Just as easy as that.
5: Nice and simple.
4: And do, I'm sure you obviously know loads about this stuff, but do they get a lot of people volunteering to donate, or is there a bit of a shortage?
7: No,
4: a shortage of it, yeah. For want of a better word.
5: Shortage is probably a good word for it, yes. So basically, if you need to donate some stem cells, it's not necessarily going to come direct from a family member. It can be from somebody else. So whereas a lot of people tend to think, if you go for, like, say, a kidney transplant or something like that,
4: yeah,
5: it's got to be a direct family member because of DNA and stuff like that. But with the stem cells, it can come from anyone, and even a closest family might not actually have a suitable match.
4: Oh, right, okay. So it can be anybody. And as you say, you've donated somebody that's in the US, which is amazing, isn't it? So how did it come about that it went there? And because you can't imagine that stem cells donated in the UK would be then sent to America for somebody to benefit from, would you?
5: Well, they sent them the same day, and she had the surgery the same day I had it removed. So it was
4: get off.
5: Yeah, it was a very, very important thing for her. So Peyton, who's my recipient, who I now proudly call my STEM daughter, she's 20, she's at Dallas University, no, she's not, she lives in Dallas, she's at Texas University. Dallas is in Texas, just in case you need some...
4: I only know Dallas because of the program years ago.
5: Yes.
4: That you're too young to remember, probably, but... Oh, yeah, so that's amazing, isn't it? So have you've been over to see her?
5: Twice.
4: Have you?
5: Yes.
4: What was that like, then?
5: So the first time I went, Central News followed me.
7: Did you know they were following you, or was it just like a stalking experience?
5: I would like to say it was a stalking experience, but it was planned.
4: Oh.
5: So basically, I donated 8 years ago, and then when she turned 16, she asked to contact me. So instantly I was like, yeah, let's chat. And to be honest, because she was so young, I kind of was chatting to her mum a lot more.
7: Yeah. Mm.
5: And then I received a bonus at work, and it was like, oh, what can I do? And I thought, do you know what? I'm going to go to Dallas.
7: Yeah.
5: And I messaged her mum, and I was like, can I come out on such and such a date? She was like, yes. So I flew out. And then in the background, there was a lot of communication because of the story of how I donated so quick, where donations can take a while. Usually, statistically, you're on the waiting list about 8 years before you become a match, but I was on the waiting list for less than 3 months.
7: Yeah.
4: Cool.
5: So it was a really fast turnaround. So I think that's why DKMS wanted to follow me. So I got off the plane in Heathrow on the way back, and I got a phone call saying, go outside, there's a limousine waiting for you. I had a limousine back to Birmingham where Central News interviewed me, and it was like I'd just got off a flight. I looked hellish.
4: Bit of jet lag.
5: Quite a bit of jet lag. And then they aired it that night, and I'm looking at myself on the TV thinking, oh, God.
4: Yeah, but you're on the TV. It's fair. Listen, Beck went on with a neck brace on when she went on this morning. So
5: I remember that.
4: Yeah. So what is it you're doing now then? So obviously you donated back 8 years ago. Can you donate more than once?
5: Yeah, you can donate as many times as possible. And in fact, my stem cells went to two people. I've only ever met the first person.
4: Right,
5: I don't know anything about the second person at the moment. But that could be down to their age.
4: Fair enough, yeah. And are you thinking of donating again, or is your donation over and it's more about raising funds now?
5: Oh, no, I'd do it again in a heartbeat if I was asked. Seriously, yes. And that's why I try to arrange as many charity gigs for DKMS as possible, because a lot of people seem to think, oh, blood cancer, and then they automatically think things like Dougie Mack or the other one, I can't think of the name at the moment.
7: Yeah, Marie Curie.
5: Marie Curie, that's it.
7: All right.
5: But what some people don't understand is DKMS is more in-depth and more international. So I didn't know this at the time, but like I say, my blood went to America, and I've got like an amazing new family out of it.
4: Aww. Yeah.
7: So tell us about your next fundraising event then, Dan.
5: Fantastic. So I've become a little bit of ambassador for DKMS, so I like to put on a few gigs. I have done in the past. I think you both were in one of them, weren't you? Or did you attend?
4: We attended one.
5: Yes, charity gig. So this time I'm going to...
4: We're not talented enough to be on your stage, Dan, but we're happy to support you. That's why you're on here.
5: You're more than welcome to be on my stage anytime, Robert.
7: As long as we're hosting.
4: No singing, no acting, no dancing.
5: I don't know. Beck's got a beautiful voice.
7: Oh,
4: boy.
7: Thanks, Dan.
4: There's no need for that, Daniel. Right, sorry, mate. Carry on.
5: No, it's okay. So I like to put on a bit of a concert, because in July, the family are actually coming over to the UK to see me for the first time.
4: Oh, lovely.
5: So what they're doing is they're going to be staying in London for the first part of their stay. Then they're going to move up to Manchester, because they wanted to stay in Stoke, and I'm sorry, there wasn't really much for them to do. There's six people. I'm like, go stay in Manchester because you can do stuff. It's only down the road. I can hop on a train.
4: Yeah, they could go to Wedgwood, couldn't they?
7: There's loads to do in Stoke.
4: They could go to Wedgwood. They could go to Trentham Gardens.
5: Yeah, but I think they'll have it over.
7: Gladstone Museum, Burley. There's loads of stuff.
5: I think they'll have it over and done with in about 3 days.
4: Yeah, they probably...

0: No, that's fine. So I reached out to a couple of my friends. So I've got some friends in a band called Naked Sunday, who are Stafford based, and another band called Lesbian Bed Def, and that's another band that Martin has been involved in. So a few others from DE Cavers Mill have appeared in music videos for this band, Lesbian Bed Def, and they've both agreed to come and help me and put on a concert for this family that are coming over to the UK in July. So
1: fantastic. And it's July the 18th, is that right?
0: Saturday, July the 18th at the Riff Factory, just off Wealden Road in Fenton.
2: I don't know that.
0: I didn't know it, but do you know where the shooting range is?
2: Oh, yes.
0: Kind of behind there.
2: Oh, right, okay. I only know the shooting range because I used to go past it on my push bike. But yes, I do know where that is, yeah.
1: So how do they get tickets, Dan?
0: So they can get tickets through myself. They need to call or text me on 07 897 747981, or they can get them direct at the Riff Factory or through either of the bands.
1: Fantastic. And if somebody can't make the gig but wants to support the cause, how can they get involved with DKMS today?
0: So if they go to www.dkms.org, they will be able to register their interest. And to be honest, the process is so simple. What they'll do is, if they want to donate, they'll send them a swab kit through the post. You wipe it around your mouth, and then you send it off. And that's as simple as it is. It really is.
2: And anybody could do that. I wonder if I could do that. Obviously,
1: You've had cancer.
2: I've had cancer, so I probably couldn't be able to. But
1: you could try, though. It doesn't, it doesn't matter.
2: Because it sounds like such a worth... I mean, I'm reading it here on the screen as you're talking, Dan. That's why I'm not looking at you all the time, because I am actually reading about it.
0: Sorry, you think I'm ugly, really.
2: No, not at all, mate. I told you look like somebody out of Harry Potter. I just got the name wrong.
1: Doesn't look like Daniel Radcliffe.
2: I don't know, he's got that scar in the middle of his forehead. You have to watch him, you know. If he whips out his stick, I mean... wizard
0: it's
2: thing.
0: Kind of show.
2: Yeah. But yeah, I was just reading up on it, and it's so interesting, isn't it? And, you know, it says generally healthy individuals aged 17 to 40, so I'm slightly out of that.
0: That's actually 55 now.
2: I'm 55. Oh. I'd have to do it quick.
1: Yeah,
2: you
1: have to get it quick.
2: But no, it's just interesting, isn't it, to read about it, and giving somebody else a second chance at life that they haven't got is, you know, something you should be very proud of, Dan. And I know you do talk about it, and you get these charity events and stuff like that, but you should be very proud of what you've done, because it is a big thing to do.
1: It is massive, yeah.
2: I know it says it's a life-saving procedure for people with blood cancers or disorders, usually involving a 4 to 5 hour non-surgical collection of cells from bloodstream, PBSC. It does say, or up to 55 for DKMS, so that's good, isn't it, that? But it is, you should be really proud of what you've done with it.
0: Well, I am, but it isn't about me.
1: So I believe there's an early bird ticket price as well, is that right? And when does that stop? And
0: well, the tickets are £10, okay, and then we're going to run that all the way up until the day, and on the door it'll be £15. So that's why we're doing it that way.
2: And what's your capacity on your venue?
0: The capacity is 80, and I'm about 50% sold already. So
2: okay, so there's 40 tickets left, roughly, ladies and gents. So get behind Dan and what he's doing. We've still got 3 minutes, but give us that phone number again, Dan, just so in case anybody hadn't got a pen when you said it the first time. Get yourselves a pen, quick, get a piece of paper, go, Dan.
0: Okay, so my number is 07897 747981.
2: And the website for DKMS, go on, you've got it.
0: www.dkms.org.
2: That's great, isn't it?
1: It is. I thought you got him a song to play.
2: I have, but I've still got 3 minutes left to talk to him. So I promised him 15 minutes. Then, yeah, so what else is going on? What else are you up to in the meantime?
0: Well, of course, you know I write, so I've changed my genre of writing.
2: Well, I must admit, I've not read any of your books because I think they're a bit saucy, and I'm too straight-laced for that sort of stuff. But
1: LOL. You'd have a heart attack.
2: I would have a heart attack as well. Yeah, you're right, yeah. And seeing as they're based on your life as a rep, you know, I don't want to read all that about what you've got up to, Dan.
0: That was a very long time ago, and I've changed my genre of writing now.
2: So what is it now?
0: It's more like witchcraft and ghosts and stuff like that. So supernatural.
2: Oh, right. I was really surprised. I don't know if you know it. There used to be a shop in Leek, didn't there, about had witchcraft and everything, just on the main road up. But it's closed down, hasn't
1: it? There's one in Longton still, though, isn't there?
2: Is there?
0: No, those two are both closed.
1: Oh,
0: and the one in Hanley has as well. I think

0: there's only the one in Newcastle now.
1: Oh, that's a shame. So what in terms of writing, what are you writing about with that then? Have you got any books coming out, or is it shows, or what is it?
0: Right, so I have just wrote a pantomime, which I'm going to put on for charity later on in the year, hopefully. It's going to be Aladdin, which I know we've all done.
1: We have.
0: We've all done that one.
1: At least three times.
0: Yes, I don't know how many times I've done it as well. and then I've also wrote a couple of new novels, one of which is my passion, Modus Operandi, which is on Jack the Ripper, which, of course, you know I played a few years ago.
1: Yeah.
0: So basically, I killed people and then sang about it.
1: It's good.
0: Now I write about it.
1: I sing and kill people. It's the same thing, isn't it?
2: Wow. This has just gone off.
0: But coming soon, pantomime.
1: Is it an adult pantomime or is it a kid's pantomime?
0: Well, I'm going to do a bit of both. So in the matinee, it's going to be a family-orientated pantomime. Then in the evening, one of the cast gets voted to be really, really drunk. And whilst the show goes on, they get more and more drunk and forget the lines. So standard Dan Tobias Lewis Dale role, I suppose.
1: Well, you've been wearing fishnets underneath your costume.
0: Oh, I did that once.
1: I know you did, mate. I know you did. Infamous.
2: You live to regret it.
0: Debbie and Mal never forgave me.
1: No, they didn't, mate. I'm sure they have by now, mate. Okay, so we've just got a few seconds left. So just remind us again how to get tickets, where the venue is, how much tickets are. You've got 30 seconds to sell it, mate. Go.
0: Okay, so the tickets are available for myself on 07 897 747 981. The venue is at the Riff Factory just off Wealden Road in Stoke. That's postcode ST44HS. Tickets are at £10 each from myself, or you can get them from the site. But on the door, it will be £15, and the event goes on the 18th of July.
2: Thanks, Dan. We wish you all the very best with the event.
1: We do. Thanks, mate. And thank you for coming on the radio for us. Obviously, we've known you quite a few years, but it's always lovely to see you, so thank you for coming on. Thanks. I'm going to play an ad break, and then I'm going to play a bit of heavy rock.
0: Nice.
1: Here we go.
2: Nice. Just for you.
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1: Good old Biff, eh? Good old Biff. Right then, so what else is going on then? Obviously, it's a bank holiday weekend, isn't it? So there's loads going on in the area to take your kids to or for yourselves to get involved in. So
2: it's beautiful weather out there.
1: It doesn't look too bad. Actually, I don't know if it's warm, but the Lady Blues of Bangkok filming tour's still on, you know. Did you know that?
2: I know. Lizzie's going to watch it.
1: Is she?
2: Yeah.
1: No, I didn't know. So the Lady Blues of Bangkok return with their most spectacular show yet. Yeah, full moon, a sensational new celebration of life, love, and liberation under the silver Thai sky.
2: But it's in Stoke, not in...
1: I don't know where
2: London.
1: That was. Yeah.
2: It was almost Cockney.
1: Yeah, it was almost, wasn't it? Expect a cosmic fusion of stunning choreography, sparkling couture, and many, many more things. And it's still until the 4th of May, you know. Did you know?
2: I did. I'm excited.
1: Are you? Do you want to go?
2: Yes.
1: Do you really?
2: Yeah.
1: No, I don't.
2: Oh, okay. I'll go on me then.
1: Okay. And then what else have we got going on, Beck?
2: So we've got K-pop All-Stars. Do you like a bit of K-pop?
1: I can honestly say, no, it wasn't K-pop. When they used to deliver it on his van, it wasn't K-pop, it was bar pop, wasn't it? It wasn't K-pop.
2: So silly. K-pop All-Stars.
1: What's K-pop?
2: Well, I don't know, but absolutely global phenomenon. Of course, everybody loves it. Have you not seen all the K-pop toys that we've got on sale and all the
1: dolls? You know something? I noticed a store recently that had got loads of K-pop toys on the gondola end.
2: Was it a Ryman by any chance?
1: It was a Ryman store, yeah. I did see that, yeah.
2: Anyway, from stadium-shaking anthems to breathtaking choreography, they're going to be on very soon at the Victoria Hall.
1: Are they?
2: Yeah.
1: Really?
2: Yeah.
1: What, the real K-pop?
2: All-Stars. I don't think it's actually... Because there's lots of different bands, isn't there? I'm going to get told off for this. But they're going to be doing pop hits from Blackpink, NewJeans, Cat's Eye and BTS. And spectacular numbers inspired by the smash hit film K-pop Demon Hunters. So that's going to be very exciting.
1: Have you seen that film?
2: I haven't. Have you?
1: No.
2: Perhaps we should watch it this weekend.
1: I'm washing my hair.
2: You haven't got any hair, babe.
1: Oh.
2: So let's watch it. So you've got to get your light sticks glowing, though, because they love that.
1: Do they?
2: Yeah, and the crowd all move as one, and you'll get to experience the music. So perhaps have you got any songs that we could play?
1: I have. I'll play one of them in a bit, don't worry. Let's talk about what else is on. I forgot to mention when we talked about Anthony earlier on that he's playing tomorrow at the Railway Music Festival in Congleton.
2: Ooh.
1: So he's on stage tomorrow, Ant and his brother John. So I must mention that. So sorry, Ant, I forgot earlier, but I've remembered now. There's also something going on at Gigs at the Gate, you know this. Today?
2: Say that again.
1: Gigs at the Gate. Yeah, that Baldwin Gate plate where we've been for breakfast.
2: Why are you
1: and
2: shouting?
1: Stuff. I'm a shouting, sorry. I've got my hearing aid in as well. Gigs at the Gate open mic night.
2: Oh.
1: 4 till 8 today. That's Saturday
2: exciting.
1: The 2nd. That's it. I think Ant's played there as well, but it's not far from us. We could walk there.
2: We could, yeah.
1: Yeah, and have a drink with Betty.
2: Yeah, that'd be
1: Well,
2: nice,
1: Betty can't have a drink, obviously, because she's a dog, but you know what I mean.
2: She could have some water.
1: She could. Yeah, but Gigs at the Gate is on open mic now. We might go there later.
2: Yeah.
1: Do you reckon?
2: Okay, that sounds like a good plan.
1: Well, what else have we got going on?
2: Well, there's loads going on. Obviously, there's loads for the kids at the Potteries Museum and Art Gallery. There's lots going on there. There's also some special film screenings on at the Mitchell Arts Centre, Gladstone Pottery Museum. They're also doing stuff. And Appetite Performances are going on as well. There's loads going on. So I think there's lots of songs that we can play to celebrate all of that. But more importantly... For us, what's happening next Friday, Robert?
1: I'm down in London Friday.
2: Okay, anything special you're doing Friday evening?
1: Oh, the Friday after?
2: Yes.
1: Yeah, I'm washing my hair. No. Made a Mystery on the boat.
2: Yeah?
1: Oh, yeah, we're in Made a Mystery. I still haven't talked about all the things on, but okay.
2: Okay, no, go on. You talk about that first.
1: No, well, there's a special thing coming on the 9th of May. Right. And it's called Wartime in the Potteries, family event. Come and join the VE Day celebrations, family day out, which includes vehicles, live music. And that's at Middleport Pottery next Saturday, the 9th of May, from 10 a.m. till 4 p.m. And you'll like that because you were around in wartime, weren't you? Okay, that look didn't go very well. That look didn't work then. There's also a folk... Well, there's one for you. Ipstone's Folk Club presents Paul Walker and Karen Pfeiffer.
2: Ipstone's Folk Festival, did you say?
1: Yeah, well, Ipstone's Folk Club. It's not Sidmouth, babe. Paul Walker and Karen Pfeiffer bring a unique Anglo-German flair to the folk scene. Their new show, Creeper Than Therapy, blends wit, warmth, harmony, entertainment and deeply engaging songs that connect with the audience from start to finish. We could go there, you know.
2: We could, man.
1: It's on the 13th of May and it's between 7:30 and 10:30. It might be a bit late for your mum, but we could have taken your mum there because she loves her folk, doesn't she?
2: Yeah, it's on at Ipswich Methodist Church as well, the 20th of May.
1: Oh, is it?
2: Yeah. They're having a real good tour around.
1: And did you know, I've just got to put this one out. Edinburgh Dramatic Society are presenting Dead Guilty by Richard Harris.
2: I thought they'd stop.
1: That's great. They're back going if they had. Didn't they? Were they the ones that were selling all the props off that time?
2: I don't know, but good for them if we keep going.
1: Yeah, that's on the 13th to the 16th of May at 7:30 at night until 10, and that's, I assume, that is at the Village Hall in Endon, where we've seen them play many times, haven't we?
2: They're very, very good.
1: They are, yeah, they're good fun, they like a laugh.
2: Why did the K-pop fan bring a ladder to the concert?
1: Go on.
2: To see the high notes.
1: Anyway, moving on. So what's also going... Because we're not on until June now, are we? You're not getting... If you're looking for jokes, go on.
2: Why are K-pop idols so good at drawing?
1: Go on.
2: Because they know how to draw a crowd.
1: While she's looking at more stupid jokes, Stoke Cult Film Club are playing The Crow 1994 Certificate 18. It's an American gothic supernatural superhero film starring Brandon Lee. Oh, he killed himself, didn't he? He didn't do it on purpose, obviously. Didn't he get shot or something on a set? Brandon Lee. He was Bruce Lee's son, wasn't he? In his final film, he tragically died during filming. There you go. I've just read the rest of it and I'm right. He played Eric Draven, a rock musician who's resurrected from the dead, seeking vengeance on the gang who murdered him.
2: That sounds cheery. That sounds like a lovely thing for us to watch.
1: Danny, if you're listening, I know you've just left us, but if you're listening, I bet you really enjoy that, mate. That's your sort of genre of film, I bet. Yeah. Have you got any more jokes before I move on for the next thing that's on?
2: No, but I always wondered why K-pop fans are always happy. Because they've always got a positive vibe. Why do K-pop stars carry a pencil?
1: Go on.
2: To draw their own paths.
1: Have you got any more?
2: No, what do you mean no? No, I haven't.
1: Are you sure? Before I carry on?
2: You carry on.
1: Right, just the final thing I'm going to tell you. We've got 2 minutes left in this link, so I'm just going to tell you one of the final things. Justin Time to Rock. Get ready to sing, dance and laugh along with the BAFTA award-winning Justin, star of Something Special, Justin's House.
2: Is he from CBeebies?
1: Yeah.
2: Oh.
1: Giggle Biz and Giggle Quiz. He and his friends are back, brand new live theatre show, bursting with music, dancing and plenty of fun.
2: Where's that on?
1: Well, I don't know where it's on, but it's... 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
2: You do half a job.
1: Story of my life. It's on the 24th of May.
2: We don't know where, but it's on.
1: I'm clicking on the link. I'm going to tell you where it's on. Right. I'm going to tell you where it's on. It's on the Regent Theatre, Piccadilly, Hanley, Stoke on Trent, ST1, 1AP.
2: Well done, you.
1: See. So I didn't know. I was just testing you, see if you know. But all the time, you're challenging me, and it's just not on, right? So I'll tell you what. Because of all this, I'm just not happy. So I'm going to play some music. I'm going to play Meghan Trainor, To the Moon, and then...
2: Is that for Ladyboys of Bangkok?
1: Yeah. And then you know what I'm going to play for you?
2: What?
1: K-pop Demon Hunters. Golden or something. That's oh, soundtrack. I love that one. Do you? Yeah. And then I might play a bit of Dario G with Carnival de Paris before the ads. But yeah, and enjoy Meghan Trainor. That's one I'm choosing because I like Meghan Trainor. You've got K-pop Demon Hunters cast.
2: Golden.
1: Saja Boy's Golden soundtrack from Netflix film K-pop Demon Hunters. And then, just reading what's on there. And then we've got a bit of Dario G afterwards, which is Carnival de Paris. See how I said that?
2: Love
1: I'm
2: it.
1: Bilingual, me, you know. Did you know that? Carnival de Paris. You didn't know it was French, did you?
2: No, I didn't.
1: Enjoy,
2: maybe.
1: Enjoy.

0: There you go. Did you know? I know that song.
1: Everybody knows that song, darling. Everybody, absolutely everybody knows that song. Thank you very much for a very entertaining and completely seamless and smooth show today. Everything's gone swimmingly, just as I expected. Join us for some more smoothness and swimminglessness, I can't even speak now, next Saturday the 6th of June, which we're going to have a fun packed show. We're going to have Osage Community Theatre on with us, and also Theatre One, who perform at the Crown Wharf, which we're excited about, aren't we?
0: Yes, we are. Yeah, we are. We're excited about that.
1: Yeah, you sound it.
0: that's because I've just suddenly noticed I've done something wrong, so I'm just quickly putting it right again.
1: Oh, no, not again. But anyway, yeah, so join us on our next show next month on the 6th of June, 2 till 4 p.m. on Six Towns Radio. For now, though, we'd just like to say a big thank you to all of our friends at D. Cavismill Theatre Company's Murder Mystery Team, who are about to have a sellout. Oh, hello.
0: You can't do that. I'm just going to pause you. You keep doing that. You keep overrunning. Why are you overrunning on me?
1: Because I really wanted to sing that song. I felt like I was going on stage and I was like, I've done this before.
0: You did, didn't you? Oh.
1: Did you see my eyes? I was like, yeah, I'm doing it.
0: Go on then. So go on. Carry on. Decavismill.
1: So Murder Mystery Team start next Friday at the Red House. It's a sellout tour, so we're not selling tickets, guys. We just want to say massive thank you to those guys for giving up all their time to raise some much needed funds. And we love you lots and we hope you have a great run. But for everybody else, we'll see you on the 6th of June, 2 till 4 on Six Towns Radio. Have a great month and we'll see you soon.
0: We will. Shall we go now?
1: Do it. Play it. Go.
0: Okay, then.
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0: across Stoke-on-Trent and Newcastle-under-Lyme, on DAB, online and on mobile. 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
1: The Prime Minister has urged tougher action over controversial chants at Gaza demonstrations. Ben Monsey has the details.
2: Sir Keir Starmer has called for stronger action over chants used at some Gaza marches, including Globalise the Intifada, but stopped short of backing a full ban on protests. The UK threat terror level has been raised to severe following the Golders Green attack on Wednesday, in which two Jewish men were stabbed. He said demonstrators should question their participation if such slogans are heard, and suggested he was in favour of further powers to help police demonstrations.
1: Extra police are being sent to Southend after two teenagers suffered knife wounds during a brawl involving 30 young people. Essex police say they were called to the Seaside's High Street last night. A 15-year-old boy has been arrested on suspicion of causing grievous bodily harm and remains in custody. And Ipswich have been promoted back to the Premier League. The Blues beat QPR 3-0 at Portman Road. That's the latest from Radio News Hub. I'm Lucy Gorman-Lee.
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6: 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It's called London Foolishly.

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Hi everybody, it's me, Torby, from the Six Towns Radio Breakfast Show, inviting you to join me every weekday from 7am. I know it's early, but I'm going to wake you with some great music, some great chat, and maybe the odd special guest. So why not wake up with the bright... Bleh, but not another take again. These things never go right. You know, I could spend a load of time doing these jingles, but I'm just going to tell you, it's a great show. Listening from 7am, you will not be disappointed.

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0: across Stoke-on-Trent and Newcastle-under-Lyme, on DAB, online and on mobile. 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
1: The Prime Minister says protesters have a responsibility to call out hateful chants at pro-Palestine marches. Our reporter Ben Monse has more.
2: Sir Keir Starmer says people attending Gaza protests must challenge chants such as globalise the Intifada, following concerns over rising anti-Semitism after the Golders Green stabbing. The Prime Minister says he supports the right to protest but believes tougher action may be needed against certain phrases. It comes as the terror threat level in the UK has been raised to severe, meaning a terror attack is highly likely.
1: Extra police officers are being sent to patrol South End. It's after two teenagers suffered knife wounds during a brawl involving 30 young people. Essex police say a 15-year-old boy has been arrested on suspicion of causing grievous bodily harm and remains in custody. And a new cohort of stars have been announced for Celebrity Traitors. 21 contestants will enter the Scottish castle in the Highlands. From Radio News Hub, I'm Lucy Gorman-Lee.
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0: across Stoke-on-Trent and Newcastle-under-Lyme, on DAB, online and on mobile. 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
1: The Prime Minister has urged tougher action over controversial chants at Gaza demonstrations. Ben Monsey has the details.
2: Sir Keir Starmer has called for stronger action over chants used at some Gaza marches, including Globalise the Intifada, but stopped short of backing a full ban on protests. The UK threat terror level has been raised to severe following the Golders Green attack on Wednesday, in which two Jewish men were stabbed. He said demonstrators should question their participation if such slogans are heard, and suggested he was in favour of further powers to help police demonstrations.
1: Extra police are being sent to Southend after two teenagers suffered knife wounds during a brawl involving 30 young people. Essex police say they were called to the Seaside's High Street last night. A 15-year-old boy has been arrested on suspicion of causing grievous bodily harm and remains in custody. And Wrexham co-owner Ryan Reynolds says he's completely gutted that the club have missed out on the Championship's playoffs. From Radio News Hub, I'm Lucy Gorman-Lee.
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1: The Prime Minister says protesters have a responsibility to call out hateful chants at pro-Palestine marches. Our reporter Ben Monse has more.
2: Keir Starmer says people attending Gaza protests must challenge chants such as "Globalise the Intifada" following concerns over rising anti-Semitism after the Golders Green stabbing. The Prime Minister says he supports the right to protest but believes tougher action may be needed against certain phrases. It comes as the terror threat level in the UK has been raised to severe, meaning a terror attack is highly likely.
1: Extra police officers are being sent to patrol South End. It's after two teenagers suffered knife wounds during a brawl involving 30 young people last night. Essex police say a 15-year-old boy has been arrested on suspicion of causing grievous bodily harm and remains in custody. And we're set to see a mix of sunshine and showers over the bank holiday. The Met Office say there's a chance of thunder and rain. From Radio News Hub, I'm Lucy Gormanley.
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1: 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Some funk. 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
1: Four people have been taken to hospital with gunshot wounds after shots were fired from a vehicle in South London. Police say they were called to Cold Harbour Lane in Brixton in the early hours of this morning. A 25-year-old man remains in a life-threatening condition. The Prime Minister has urged tougher action over controversial chants at Gaza demonstrations. Ben Moncey has the details.
2: Sir Keir Starmer has called for stronger action over chants used at some Gaza marches, including Globalise the Intifada, but stopped short of backing a full ban on protests. The UK threat terror level has been raised to severe following the Golders Green attack on Wednesday, in which two Jewish men were stabbed. He said demonstrators should question their participation if such slogans are heard, and suggested he was in favour of further powers to help police demonstrations.
1: And the Rolling Stones are back. The band have announced their upcoming music project will be called Foreign Tongues. That's the latest from Radio News Hub. I'm Lucy Gormanley.
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Now where do we go? 2 hours of me every Monday and Tuesday around your lunchtime, 1 till 3. 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

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You're giving me walk of shame. 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You're giving me you. You're giving me pills.

What's that I hear? Who wants to be a millionaire? Never mind that. Who wants to listen to us on a Monday Drive Time show? Yes, Lee Ralphie and Wayne Clegg bringing you great music, okay chat, and a bit of laughter. So get tuned in every Monday from 5 p.m. here exclusively on Six Sounds Radio. Woo! Let's go.

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Yes, I'm back on breakfast, my friends. Every Sunday, we induct somebody into the roll call of legends. 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We play the world famous Six Towns Six. We have a lot of fun along the way talking about what's going on in the news. And we go under the covers, which is a cover song every week, normally by Anton Dubec. 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